0: Sage lefties, bitches stay press. 40-inch and acrylic express. No show if they never give me my check. Go ghost ice cold as it gets.
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0: just
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0: Know that they miserable.
1: Miserable.
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Mind blowing, it's a classical part. A Zamrock, a hip hop, an alternative spark, yeah. It's the way that I'm on.

redemption. You cut some strings and everything will fade away. You're tired of using some physical connection. There's nothing left for you to say, by the way.